Now that's one off of their new track, I Built You a Tower. Death Cab for Cutie, Stone Over Water, Ann Arbor's 107.1. Here's Talking Heads.

So I really wanted to see them live. Obviously, they're playing. That was Rush, Ann Arbor's 107.1. Hi, my name is Kojo. I'm going to do my job now. But obviously, Rush was at Little Caesars Arena Wednesday. And, well, if I'm being honest with you and you didn't know before, I'm sorry. But they're playing right now for another show at Little Caesars Arena. So if you have any friends or family down there, I hope they're having fun, being safe. Because, come on, that was big audio dynamite with a Rush. And they're great. We love playing them. Ann Arbor's 107.1. It's Kojo. Here's DMB, otherwise known as Dave Matthews Band.

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That's cough syrup from Young the Giant here in Ann Arbor's 107.1. And coming up next, we've got new music from Alabama Shakes. Their new record, I Must Be Dreaming, is finally out now. Here's I Feel Hope coming off of that new record on Ann Arbor's 107.1.

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0: You never know what'll become a signature song at the time they perform those signature songs. 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Amos Lee, live in our studios. And the song, Windows Are Rolled Down, performed here at Acoustic Cafe. 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
0: We're starting the second hour of Acoustic Cafe now. I'm Rob Reinhart. Grace Potter is our in-studio guest this week. We'll have more with Grace in just a bit. Starting the hour, though, we'll go to Allison Russell, who this summer released her third solo album. Allison Russell has been part of so many different outfits. She is one of the four in Our Native Daughters. She was in the band Birds of Chicago. She was in the band Poe Girl. But back in 2021, launched her solo career with an album called Outside Child. Followed it up with The Returner, both of those deeply personal albums. The lens has gotten wider on the third album called In the Hour of Chaos. And on this new album, she is joined by so many different people on almost every track, including the great Nora Jones, plus Brittany Spencer, Devin Gilfillian, Cassius Culpepper, so many others joining Allison Russell. The song here features Brittany Spencer. It's called Black Lavender on Acoustic Cafe.

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1: The Weepies, live in our studios here at Acoustic Cafe back in 2010. The Weepies are no more, but they had an interesting run. That was Deb Talon and Steve Tannen, and they met on the East Coast. They formed a band. They had a romance. They moved west, and things were actually going very well for them right about the first decade of the new century. But they decided they really didn't like the West Coast, decided to move back and split the difference, moving to Iowa. And then the marriage dissolved and the band along with it. Anyway, the song called Be My Thrill, live here at Acoustic Cafe. Devin Gilfillian before that. Some Days is the name of the song that we heard. Devin's new album is called Time Will Tell. And as I mentioned, we are going to have an in-studio visit with Devin Gilfillian, welcoming him back to our studios. We'll get to that in a couple of weeks. And coming up on the program, a new version of a 1974 vintage Jackson Browne song. Plus, new Jalen Naganda, that sounds like 1965, and Jalen's old school chum, M.T. Jones, live here.
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7: Awake again, I can't pretend. And I know I'm alone.
1: Jackson Browne was well known in the songwriting world long before the public heard word of the Southern California artist with his 1972 debut. In the 60s, he was writing songs that were being covered by Nico, who was just 16 when he penned that one, Tom Rush, and other 60s folk luminaries. In 1974, Jackson issued his third album, Late for the Sky, considered a masterpiece, which opens with the anthemic title track. A much quieter take now comes from Oklahoma newcomer Ken Pomeroy. Starting to perform 10 years ago, and now just 23, Ken is a member of the Cherokee Nation, hailing from Moore, Oklahoma. And she made her proper debut last year with an album called Cruel Joke, one of our favorites from 2025. On a new EP called Tonight's News, Ken takes on songs from an early era of Fleetwood Mac, plus Gillian Welch, Woody Guthrie, and more, including this understated version of Late for the Sky on Acoustic Cafe.

0: And I think that breaking up with this person was harder than any boyfriend or romantic relationship. Because I find that with friends, it just goes deeper. It's like, those are the real soulmates.
1: I couldn't help thinking, as we're talking about the game of the mainstream, and you even mentioned her in passing, Nelly Furtado. I love to see that you were on her album a couple years ago, and now she's on yours. Talk to us a little bit about that friendship, and then I'd love to play a little bit of Hoy Por Ti.
0: So Nelly, she's one of my closest friends. She knows everything about me. We became friends around 2016 when she wrote me because she liked one of my music videos and she wanted me to direct something for her. And then we kept in touch. Hoy Por Ti was a song she really loved. I was with the producers in the studio in Toronto and she came by to say hi. And I was like, oh,

0: With thanks to Lito Pimienta. Thank you for being with us on Shiro's. Oh, I'm so grateful. Thank you.
1: Thank you, mi amor. Thank you.
0: Massive thanks to Lito Pimienta for joining us. Caribeña is out now on Anti Records. 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
0: It's Shiro's, and I'm Carmel Holt. As we were wrapping production on this week's show, we got the sad news that Shiro of Shiro's, Dolly Parton, had passed away at the age of 80. Dolly Parton's nephew, Brian Seaver, announced her passing in an emotional video message, and I wanted to share some of it with you here.
16: Dolly was a farmer, just like her daddy. He farmed the soil, she farmed songs and happiness. Dolly called me and said she wants to rest in a beautiful bed of plush cotton because after a life wearing heavy rhinestones, she finally deserves to be comfortable and have some rest. Rest in peace, Aunt Dolly, Aunt Granny, Gigi. May God bless Dolly Parton, and may God bless you all. She will always love you.

0: Yep. Under Pressure, David Bowie, Queen, released in October of 1981. Ann Arbor's 107.1. You know, no matter how you look at it, that song, blind improvisation, accidental scatting. I mean, this song has it all. Mercury's famous line, baba, dee-doo-doo, baba, ba, be mine. It's in there. I know it doesn't sound good when I say it, but it's in there. Ann Arbor's 107.1. Thanks so much for tuning in this, well, this morning. Oh, my gosh. I love being on Saturday morning. I'll tell you this. I've got Gone Fishing with Kojo. It's coming up later today. So I hope you enjoy that. And Jesse Wells, that's coming up right after this on 107.1.
1: 25 years ago on 9/11, American airspace was shut down, and 7,000 airline passengers were grounded in Gander, a small town in Newfoundland, Canada. This story of hospitality, humanity, and humor is told in the award-winning musical Come From Away, playing at the Croswell Opera House in Adrian from September 11th through the 20th. 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

0: You know, just when you think you've heard kind of the last of someone, U2 comes out and they've been rolling out a slate of new projects and studio stuff. It's pretty fun to follow. That's one of their new ones, Street of Dreams, here on Ann Arbor's 107.1. I've got some David Gray and Miles Smith coming up after the break, but I'd love to remind all of you to download our wonderful free app from the App Store, Ann Arbor's 107 O-N-E. If you did already, just nod your head and say, Kojo, I heard you say that already. All right, David Gray coming up on 107.1.
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The Avett Brothers, Ann Arbor's 107.1. You know, I keep hearing this one a lot. People keep saying, I love Role Model. 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

Candy featuring Kate Pearson, Ann Arbor's 107.1. That's Iggy Pop. Oh, I love that song. 1990 it came out. It was a good year. Very good year. Phoebe Bridgers before that with Lost Boys. And I don't know, let's go with Duran Duran. Keep it old. Keep it fire. This is Rio.

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Vampire Weekend, this life on Ann Arbor's 107.1. Ezra Koenig, the lead singer of Vampire Weekend. I saw them at Mopop Festival, and it was such a great performance. And Mopop was a great festival. I was real sorry to see it go. Mopop was like Warped Tour. The Warped Tour, you saw all of your favorite bands, and then you were introduced to really cool bands as well. And that was the Warped Tour, too. You saw a lot of cool bands that you knew and were introduced to a lot of cool bands that you didn't know as well. I love the Warped Tour. The Strokes on the way and the Black Keys right now. The Pretenders, don't get me wrong, on 107.1.

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